So the characteristics are pretty similar than to in the Alps. It can have super nice soft snow. But if I want to go more diverse and go as well a little bit off the piste and go a little bit in the wild snow, with the

0: I really like it because it's very wild and very open.
1: 培训第二站，距离野卡峡野雪公园50千米外的将军山国际滑雪度假区。将军山滑雪场是中国唯一一座与城市相连的高山滑雪场。伯恩哈德主要培训双板救援滑雪技巧。
0: 33 years old and I ski since 30 years. Yeah, we don't want to work too hard. Try to use your body as efficient as possible.
1: 对于伯恩哈德来说，这里的雪跟这里的人，让他找到了一种回家的感觉。
2: 这是

so the characteristics are pretty similar than to in the Alps. It can have super nice soft snow, but if I want to go more diverse and go as well a little bit off the piste and go a little bit in the wild snow, we'll definitely go

0: I really like it because it's very wild and very open.
1: 培训第二站，距离野卡峡野雪公园50千米外的将军山国际滑雪度假区。将军山滑雪场是中国唯一一座与城市相连的高山滑雪场。伯恩哈德主要培训双板救援滑雪技巧。
0: 33 years old and I ski since 30 years. Yeah, we don't want to work too hard. Try to use your body as efficient as possible.I'm low then, go up, down, up, switch it, down,
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1: 对于伯恩哈德来说，这里的雪跟这里的人让他找到了一种回家的感觉。